Be your animal. 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

it when you get mad. 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

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In the beginning it was only her word in your ear. All I can ever give you is a song. And maybe soon you'll sing along. Another little voice to join.

0: Jūs klausotės Easy FM.
1: If you told me back when I was just a little boy that I would be where I am at now.